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Jesus, I'm done carrying this weight alone. 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I put my faith in you. 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

tell him it's okay. We've already checked under the bed and in the closet. 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
1: I was distracted and in traffic. I didn't feel it when the earthquake happened, but it really got me thinking. 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Were you in the living room chilling, watching television?

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You'd come over and you'd stay the night.

I'd be falling and I'd hold you tight, and there wouldn't be a reason why we would even have to say goodbye. If the world was ending, you'd come over, right? Right? If the world was ending, you'd come over, right? Right?

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tell him it's okay. We've already checked under the bed and in the closet. 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

102.5 1330 WBTM with Harry Styles. Good morning. Josh in with you. Welcome to October. Hope your morning is off to a good start. Going to continue to keep that positivity rolling with more of your favorites. Russell Dickerson, got some Eddie Grant coming up right now. Daughtry.

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I got news for you. 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

Shaboozy and that good news on 102.5 1330 WBTM. 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Around 3:45, Alex is going to read off a list of names and honor some folks that are doing a little celebrating. 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

Hootie and the Blowfish, Hold My Hand on WBTM. Coming up, Ryan Stone. He's got your first local news update of the morning. Also, got a full look at your forecast coming up around 6:15. Right now,

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0: after this.
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2: Good morning. We're the latest. I'm Ryan Stone. A Pennsylvania County man pleaded guilty to several child pornography charges earlier this week. On August 28, 2025, the Pennsylvania County Sheriff's Office Cyber Crimes Division received a complaint from the National Center for Missing and Exploited Children. Personnel with Cyber Crimes Division and Special Investigations Division investigated the complaint and arrested 55-year-old Scott Herndon. On Monday, Herndon pleaded guilty to all 20 counts of possession of child pornography. Herndon is currently awaiting his sentence. A man was arrested on drug charges in Reidsville on Tuesday. According to the Reidsville Police Department, the community response team conducted a traffic stop on a vehicle that was being operated by Darius Broadnax. Broadnax was wanted out of state for selling narcotics and distributing fentanyl. Broadnax was placed in custody and was found to be in possession of fentanyl at the time of his arrest. The Reidsville Police Department, alongside the Eden Police Department Narcotics Unit, also executed a search warrant at 206 Lambert Street in Reidsville. As a result, a firearm, U.S. currency, and paraphernalia were seized, with one person arrested. Broadnax was arrested and charged with trafficking fentanyl, maintaining a vehicle for controlled substances, maintaining a dwelling for controlled substances, possession of a firearm by a convicted felon, exposing a child to a controlled substance, possession of drug paraphernalia, and simple possession of Schedule 6 drugs. Broadnax was given a $150,000 secure bond for the out-of-state fugitive warrant with a court date of September 30th. Broadnax was given no bond on the remainder of the charges with a court date of October 6th. Stay Hood Foundation and Epic Health Partners will hold the first Next Level Athlete Summit in Danville on Saturday. The special guest speaker will be former Carolina Panther Captain Munnerlin and NIL liaison Sean Dudley. Danville City Councilman and Stay Hood founder Bryant Hood spoke to us about the summit.
3: Well, first they're going to find out exactly what NILs are, how to prepare for it, but also how to prepare just for life skills themselves, especially starting out as a young athlete. Of course, it's open to all youth, the community, parents, directors, coaches alike, but it's the message, the encouragement, and just giving stories of examples of how NILs are able to assist and what it can mean for furthering your future.
2: The summit is free for young athletes and the public and will be held on Saturday at the Boys and Girls Club at 123 Foster Street in Danville. Next week, the city of Danville will host a public open house to shape the future of the transportation system in the region. The open house is part of the Danville Metropolitan Planning Organization's 2050 Long-Range Transportation Plan, Go Danville 2050. The plan guides transportation decisions in the city of Danville and the adjoining urbanized area of Pennsylvania County through 2050. The open house will highlight proposed roadway, transit, bicycle, and pedestrian improvements and give community members an opportunity to help refine the recommendations before they are finalized. The open house will be held on Wednesday at the Pepsi Building at 661 Craighead Street from 5 to 7 p.m. The proposed draft plan is now available online at godanville2050.com. And now you're up to date. I'm Ryan Stone.
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Josh in with you. Good morning. Thank you, as always, for letting us be a part of your morning routine. More of your favorites coming up. Stevie Nicks got Teddy

0: Tina Turner on WBTM. Coming up, we'll have a look at your forecast. Also on the way, a comeback that I don't think many of us expected.
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2: Sunny skies today, a high of 89, clear tonight, low 61, sunny, warmer tomorrow, highs 92. Tomorrow night, cloud cover with a chance of showers after midnight, lows down to 65. And for Saturday, rain likely throughout the day, mostly cloudy, a high of 77. That's a look at weather from 102.5 at 1330.

Big Hits 102.5 1330 WBTM with a great big world. And I don't know if you've noticed this trend at all, and if so, it's not just in your head. According to Glamour magazine, some recognizable hairstyles from the 80s are making a comeback. And the theme? Volume. Lots of volume. Some of the classic looks: the ponytail that Madonna made famous, the side part blowout, also known as the Cindy Crawford, the messy curls, the one and only Julia Roberts, also permed curls, made famous by the one and only...

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1: In a world that seems restless, where so many people have depression, maybe that's you, anxiety, suicide is on the rise, so many people don't see a way out, in a world full of chaos, Jesus says, "Come to me, all who are weary and heavy burdened, and I will give you rest." Will you answer? It's me, Donald, here. 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

0: For the latest, I'm Ryan Stone. A man that was wanted for a chase that involved gunfire and ended in South Boston was arrested on Monday. According to the Person County Sheriff's Office, Malik Boxley was arrested for the chase that occurred on September 23rd. Boxley was wanted in connection with multiple investigations conducted across multiple jurisdictions, including the vehicle pursuit in Person County on September 23rd. During the September 23rd chase, deputies located a vehicle that had been confirmed stolen. When a deputy attempted to stop the vehicle, the suspect fled and fired multiple shots at the deputy. The pursuit continued into Virginia on U.S. 501 Boston Road into Halifax. South Boston Police Department was notified and assisted with the pursuit. South Boston Police Department officers were successful in deploying stop sticks and assumed primary responsibility for the pursuit. A short time later, the stolen vehicle was located, abandoned, and unattended. Boxley has been charged with attempted first-degree murder, assault with a deadly weapon on a government officer, two counts of felony fleeing to elude arrest, possession of a stolen motor vehicle, reckless driving, discharging a firearm in the city, discharging a weapon into occupied property, injury to real property, possession of a stolen firearm, carrying a concealed weapon, and resisting a public officer. A suspect that was wanted on several charges was arrested in Reidsville on Tuesday. The Rockingham County Sheriff's Office was contacted and given information that an individual with warrants out of Guilford County was located at a residence on Happy Trail in Reidsville. Deputies responded to the area and came in contact with the wanted subject, 33-year-old Alexander Gillett. Gillett fled on foot and after a short chase was taken into custody. Gillett was taken to the Rockingham County Magistrate's Office where he was served with warrants out of Guilford County for felony second-degree kidnapping, felony assault by strangulation, misdemeanor assault on a female, misdemeanor crime of domestic violence, and a criminal summons for resisting, delaying, and obstructing in Rockingham County. Gillett was taken before the Rockingham County Magistrate and was issued no bond and is being held in the Rockingham County Detention Facility awaiting his court date in Guilford County. Danville residents will have a chance to hear from candidates for Danville City Council and the school board soon. The 2026 Community Candidate Forum will be hosted at Bible Way Cathedral at 215 Grant Street on Friday, October 16th at 6 p.m. The forum will provide an opportunity for community members and voters to listen, learn, and engage in meaningful civic dialogue. Residents in Danville will vote for 4 Danville City Council seats and 3 school board seats in the November 3rd election. Voters will also vote on a special 2-year city council term to fill the seat that was vacated by now state delegate Madison Whittle. The Danville Office of Economic Development and Tourism, in partnership with GenEdge, will host the Introduction to Supply Chain Optimization Workshop, a 1-day interactive training designed to help organizations strengthen operations and improve competitiveness on October 27th from 8 a.m. to 4:30 p.m. Participants will gain a practical understanding of modern-day supply chain fundamentals and learn strategies to reduce risk, improve efficiency, and enhance responsiveness. The workshop will be held at the Institute for Advanced Learning and Research at 150 Slayton Avenue from 8 a.m. to 4:30 p.m. Breakfast and lunch will be provided. Cost is $375 per person. 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You can register and learn more at discoverdanville.com. And now you're up to date. I'm Ryan Stone.
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0: The UVA football team will step back into ACC play this week as they play at Florida State. During his press conference this week, UVA head coach Tony Elliott discussed the matchup with the Seminoles.
2: They got one of the best atmospheres in college football to play in. When Doak Campbell gets rocking, like, you're not going to find a more electric, you know, atmosphere to play in. So got a ton of respect just for the program. They got a really good football team down there. Throughout the record, not worried about that, not worried about what happened in the first 4 games. Man, it's going to be a fast, physical, you know, violent game on Saturday.
0: UVA beat Florida State in a double overtime thriller in Charlottesville last season, 46-38. UVA is 3-1 so far this season, while Florida State is 2-2. The game will get underway at 3:30 on Saturday on ESPN2. In MLB playoff action, the Atlanta Braves fell to the Philadelphia Phillies 4-3 in 10 innings to force a winner-take-all Game 3 tonight at 8 on NBC. The New York Yankees handled the Boston Red Sox 9-2 to win their wild-card series. Cody Bellinger had a home run and 4 RBI to lead the way. The Yankees will play the Tampa Bay Rays in the divisional round starting on Saturday. Also, the Chicago White Sox won their wild-card series over the Astros 7-3 for a 2-0 series sweep. The White Sox will play the Cleveland Guardians

0: In the divisional round starting on Saturday. And the San Diego Padres beat the Chicago Cubs 4-1 to sweep their wild card series. The Padres will play at the Milwaukee Brewers in game one of the divisional round on Saturday. With sports, I'm Ryan Stone. 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
1: weather. Sunny skies today, a high of 89. Clear tonight, low 61. Sunny tomorrow, highs 92. Tomorrow night, cloud cover, could see some showers move through after midnight, low 65. And on Saturday, mostly cloudy, showers likely throughout, a high of 77. And that's a look at weather from 102.5 at 1330.
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1: Benson Boone with those beautiful things on 102.5 1330 WBTM. And now that we're into October, that means Halloween is on the horizon. 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
14: Sunny skies today, a high of 89, clear tonight, low 61, sunny, warmer tomorrow, highs 92.

tomorrow night. Cloud cover with a chance of showers after midnight. Lows down to 65. And for Saturday, rain likely throughout the day. Mostly cloudy, a high of 77. That's a look at weather from 102.5 at 1330.

Rihanna and Mickey Echo on Danville's home for the big hits, 102.5 1330 WBTM. And are you a fan of the Hot Ones shows? Well, Anne Hathaway was hoping to do an episode to promote her new movie, but her doctor says absolutely not. So in the upcoming thriller, Verity, Anne plays an author who does an episode of Hot Ones, but she says they use dummy wings as opposed to the real heaters. She planned on doing the show for real during the press tour, but then she got pregnant. So doctor said, can't do it, might go into early labor. So I still haven't done the gauntlet yet. Not sure when that's going to happen. Maybe next year.

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3: Good morning. With the latest, I'm Ryan Stone. A man was arrested on drug charges in Reidsville on Tuesday. According to the Reidsville Police Department, the community response team conducted a traffic stop on a vehicle that was being operated by Darius Broadnax. Broadnax was wanted out of state for selling narcotics and distributing fentanyl. Broadnax was placed in custody and was found to be in possession of fentanyl at the time of his arrest. The Reidsville Police Department, alongside the Eden Police Department Narcotics Unit, also executed a search warrant at 206 Lambert Street in Reidsville. As a result, a firearm, U.S. currency, and paraphernalia were seized, with one person arrested. Broadnax was arrested and charged with trafficking fentanyl, maintaining a vehicle for controlled substances, maintaining a dwelling for controlled substances, possession of a firearm by a convicted felon, exposing a child to a controlled substance, possession of drug paraphernalia, and simple possession of Schedule 6 drugs. Broadnax was given a $150,000 secure bond for the out-of-state fugitive warrant with a court date of September 30th. Broadnax was given no bond on the remainder of the charges with a court date of October 6th. A man that was wanted for a chase that involved gunfire and ended in South Boston was arrested on Monday. According to the Person County Sheriff's Office, Malik Boxley was arrested for the chase that occurred on September 23rd. Boxley was wanted in connection with multiple investigations conducted across multiple jurisdictions, including the vehicle pursuit in Person County on September 23rd. During the September 23rd chase, deputies located a vehicle that had been confirmed stolen. When a deputy attempted to stop the vehicle, the suspect fled and fired multiple shots at the deputy. The pursuit continued into Virginia on U.S. 501 Boston Road into Halifax. South Boston Police Department was notified and assisted with the pursuit. South Boston Police Department officers were successful in deploying stop sticks and assumed primary responsibility for the pursuit. A short time later, the stolen vehicle was located, abandoned, and unattended. Boxley has been charged with attempted first-degree murder, assault with a deadly weapon on a government officer, two counts of felony fleeing to elude arrest, possession of a stolen motor vehicle, reckless driving, discharging a firearm in the city, discharging a weapon into occupied property, injury to real property, possession of a stolen firearm, carrying a concealed weapon, and resisting a public officer. A Pennsylvania County man pleaded guilty to several child pornography charges earlier this week. On August 28, 2025, the Pennsylvania County Sheriff's Office Cyber Crimes Division received a complaint from the National Center for Missing and Exploited Children. Personnel with Cyber Crimes Division and Special Investigations Division investigated the complaint and arrested 55-year-old Scott Herndon. On Monday, Herndon pleaded guilty to all 20.

1025 1330 WBTM with Sabrina Carpenter. And please, please, please, Josh, in with you on this Thursday, the 1st of October, where it is National Black Dog Day. It's also National Jiffy Mix Day. It's National Pumpkin Spice Day. I think we're a little late to the party on that, at least according to Starbucks. It's also National Homemade Cookies Day. Oh, if you need a reason to bake homemade cookies, I got you covered. And if you need a place to, you know, bring those, I, again, have you covered.

Sunny skies today, a high of 89. Clear tonight, low 61. Sunny, warmer tomorrow, highs 92. Tomorrow night, cloud cover with a chance of showers after midnight, lows down to 65. And for Saturday, rain likely throughout the day, mostly cloudy, a high of 77. That's a look at weather from 102.5 at 1330.

425-1330 WBTM with Taylor and Post Malone. Well, our temperatures still feel like summer. Told you that would still be a thing for a bit. Well, October's here. So, Halloween decorations. You got yours up yet? I know some people certainly do. We've got some up at our house. I think we still got some more as we get closer. But when do you think is the earliest acceptable time to put them up? According to a new poll, 42% said sometime between today and the 15th. 18% said between October 16th and the 30th. And then there's 16% that fell in the between Labor Day and September 30th. I'm not really bothered by the between Labor Day and September 30th or any time during the month of October. You guys know this about me. I've said this for years and years now. I am a strict rule follower when it comes to holidays. I think every holiday deserves its due. So I don't mind if you decorate for Halloween a little early because there's nothing that you're going to run into. It's the decorating for Christmas early without giving Thanksgiving its due. That's where I have a problem. It's been a

0: 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The latest from the award-winning WBTM Newsroom, right after this.
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2: Good morning. With the latest, I'm Ryan Stone. A Pennsylvania County man pleaded guilty to several child pornography charges earlier this week. On August 28, 2025, the Pennsylvania County Sheriff's Office Cyber Crimes Division received a complaint from the National Center for Missing and Exploited Children. Personnel with the Cyber Crimes Division and Special Investigations Division investigated the complaint and arrested 55-year-old Scott Herndon. On Monday, Herndon pleaded guilty to all 20 counts of possession of child pornography. Herndon is currently awaiting his sentence. A man was arrested on drug charges in Reidsville on Tuesday. According to the Reidsville Police Department, the community response team conducted a traffic stop on a vehicle that was being operated by Darius Broadnax. Broadnax was wanted out of state for selling narcotics and distributing fentanyl. Broadnax was placed in custody and was found to be in possession of fentanyl at the time of his arrest. The Reidsville Police Department, alongside the Eden Police Department Narcotics Unit, also executed a search warrant at 206 Lambert Street in Reidsville. As a result, a firearm, U.S. currency, and paraphernalia were seized, with one person arrested. Broadnax was arrested and charged with trafficking fentanyl, maintaining a vehicle for controlled substances, maintaining a dwelling for controlled substances, possession of a firearm by a convicted felon, exposing a child to a controlled substance, possession of drug paraphernalia, and simple possession of Schedule 6 drugs. Broadnax was given a $150,000 secure bond for the out-of-state fugitive warrant with a court date of September 30th. Broadnax was given no bond on the remainder of the charges with a court date of October 6th. Stay Hood Foundation and Epic Health Partners will hold the first Next Level Athlete Summit in Danville on Saturday. The special guest speaker will be former Carolina Panther Captain Munnerlin and NIL liaison Sean Dudley. Danville City Councilman and Stay Hood founder Bryant Hood spoke to us about the summit.
3: Well, first they're going to find out exactly what NILs are, how to prepare for it, but also how to prepare just for life skills themselves, especially starting out as a young athlete. Of course, it's open to all youth, the community, parents, directors, coaches alike, but it's the message, the encouragement, and just giving stories of examples of how NILs are able to assist and what it can mean for furthering your future.
2: The summit is free for young athletes and the public and will be held on Saturday at the Boys and Girls Club at 123 Foster Street in Danville. Next week, the city of Danville will host a public open house to shape the future of the transportation system in the region. The open house is part of the Danville Metropolitan Planning Organization's 2050 Long Range Transportation Plan, Go Danville 2050. The plan guides transportation decisions in the city of Danville and the adjoining urbanized area of Pennsylvania County through 2050. The open house will highlight proposed roadway, transit, bicycle, and pedestrian improvements and give community members an opportunity to help refine the recommendations before they are finalized. The open house will be held on Wednesday at the Pepsi Building at 661 Craighead Street from 5 to 7 p.m. The proposed draft plan is now available online at godanville2050.com. And now you're up to date. I'm Ryan Stone.
0: From the field to the track to the court, here's WBTM Sports.
2: The UVA football team will step back into ACC play this week as they play at Florida State. During his press conference this week, UVA head coach Tony Elliott discussed the matchup with the Seminoles.
4: They got one of the best atmospheres in college football to play in. When Doak Campbell gets rocking, like, you're not going to find a more electric, you know, atmosphere to play in. So got a ton of respect just for the program. They got a really good football team down there throughout the record. Not worried about that. Not worried about what happened in the first four games. Man, it's going to be a fast

0: physical, you know, violent game on Saturday.
1: UVA beat Florida State in a double overtime thriller in Charlottesville last season, 46-38. UVA is 3-1 so far this season, while Florida State is 2-2. The game will get underway at 3:30 on Saturday on ESPN2. In MLB playoff action, the Atlanta Braves fell to the Philadelphia Phillies 4-3 in 10 innings to force a winner-take-all Game 3 tonight at 8 on NBC. The New York Yankees handled the Boston Red Sox 9-2 to win their wild card series. Cody Bellinger had a home run and 4 RBI to lead the way. The Yankees will play the Tampa Bay Rays in the divisional round starting on Saturday. Also, the Chicago White Sox won their wild card series over the Astros 7-3 for a 2-0 series sweep. The White Sox will play the Cleveland Guardians in the divisional round starting on Saturday. And the San Diego Padres beat the Chicago Cubs 4-1 to sweep their wild card series. The Padres will play at the Milwaukee Brewers in game one of the divisional round on Saturday. With sports, I'm Ryan Stone. 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
2: weather. Sunny skies today, a high of 89. Clear tonight, low 61. Sunny tomorrow, highs 92. Tomorrow night, cloud cover, could see some showers move through after midnight, low 65. And on Saturday, mostly cloudy, showers likely throughout, a high of 77. And that's a look at weather from 102.5 at 1330.
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Crosby, Stills, Nash & Young on 102.5 1330 WBTM. And tomorrow morning, we are kicking things up a notch with our Friday morning dance party. 2 hours of all of your favorite back-to-back dance hits to help you get ready for the weekend. Friday dance party tomorrow morning, 8 o'clock on WBTM. WBTM weather. Sunny skies today, a high of 89. Clear tonight, low 61. Sunny, warmer tomorrow, highs 92. Tomorrow night, cloud cover with a

Chance of showers after midnight, lows down to 65. And for Saturday, rain likely throughout the day, mostly cloudy, a high of 77. That's a look at weather from 102.5 at 1330.

Smash Mouth and I'm a Believer on WBTM. And we've seen Tom Cruise do some weird things. And, well, now we've got another instance of it. A video is going viral because Tom checks on a lady. The video shows a woman in a break room somewhere. It's not exactly clear where. And she's got her head down. She's scrolling on her phone. Tom walks by in the hallway outside, notices her. So he walks into the break room and has what appears to be a friendly interaction. Well, the lady posted the video with text over it, and she says, when you're doom scrolling at work and Tom Cruise decides it's your day. Yeah, Tom thought she was in distress, so he checked on her. That's a heck of a surprise. This is just kind of one of those things. Tom did come back and take a picture with her, and it, you know, made for a fun moment. But there's been a string of strange Tom Cruise things over the last couple of weeks between, you know, just the whole announcement of the new Days of Thunder or a remake or a sequel, if you will. And then there's that 6-hour video acting mentorship thing. And now there's this. And maybe it's just Tom being Tom and he's been out of the spotlight since Maverick. I don't know. He looks to be doing okay, though. Just a little weird.

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2: Good morning. With the latest, I'm Ryan Stone. A man that was wanted for a chase that involved gunfire and ended in South Boston was arrested on Monday. According to the Person County Sheriff's Office, Malik Boxley was arrested for the chase that occurred on September 23rd. Boxley was wanted in connection with multiple investigations conducted across multiple jurisdictions, including the vehicle pursuit in Person County on September 23rd. During the September 23rd chase, deputies located a vehicle that had been confirmed stolen. When a deputy attempted to stop the vehicle, the suspect fled and fired multiple shots at the deputy. The pursuit continued into Virginia on U.S. 501 Boston Road into Halifax. South Boston Police Department was notified and assisted with the pursuit. South Boston Police Department officers were successful in deploying stop sticks and assumed primary responsibility for the pursuit. A short time later, the stolen vehicle was located, abandoned, and unattended. Boxley has been charged with attempted first-degree murder, assault with a deadly weapon on a government officer, two counts of felony fleeing to elude arrest, possession of a stolen motor vehicle, reckless driving, discharging a firearm in the city, discharging a weapon into occupied property, injury to real property, possession of a stolen firearm, carrying a concealed weapon, and resisting a public officer. A suspect that was wanted on several charges was arrested in Reidsville on Tuesday. The Rockingham County Sheriff's Office was contacted and given information that an individual with warrants out of Guilford County was located at a residence on Happy Trail in Reidsville. Deputies responded to the area and came in contact with the wanted subject, 33-year-old Alexander Gillett. Gillett fled on foot and after a short chase was taken into custody. Gillett was taken to the Rockingham County Magistrate's Office where he was served with warrants out of Guilford County for felony second-degree kidnapping, felony assault by strangulation, misdemeanor assault on a female, misdemeanor crime of domestic violence, and a criminal summons for resisting, delaying, and obstructing in Rockingham County. Gillett was taken before the Rockingham County Magistrate and was issued no bond and is being held in the Rockingham County Detention Facility awaiting his court date in Guilford County. Danville residents will have a chance to hear from candidates for Danville City Council and the school board soon. The 2026 Community Candidate Forum will be hosted at Bible Way Cathedral at 215 Grant Street on Friday, October 16th at 6 p.m. The forum will provide an opportunity for community members and voters to listen, learn, and engage in meaningful civic dialogue. Residents in Danville will vote for 4 Danville City Council seats and 3 school board seats in the November 3rd election. Voters will also vote on a special 2-year city council term to fill the seat that was vacated by now state delegate Madison Whittle. The Danville Office of Economic Development and Tourism, in partnership with GenEdge, will host the Introduction to Supply Chain Optimization Workshop, a 1-day interactive training designed to help organizations strengthen operations and improve competitiveness on October 27th from 8 a.m. to 4:30 p.m. Participants will gain a practical understanding of modern-day supply chain fundamentals and learn strategies to reduce risk, improve efficiency, and enhance responsiveness. The workshop will be held at the Institute for Advanced Learning and Research at 150 Slayton Avenue from 8 a.m. to 4:30 p.m. Breakfast and lunch will be provided. Cost is $375 per person. Space is limited to 20 participants. 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And now you're up to date. I'm Ryan Stone.
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Good luck, babe, on Big Hits 102.5, 1330 WBTM. 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Thank you, as always, for hanging out. More of your favorites coming up. Chainsmokers, got Teddy Swims right now.

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Good luck, babe, on Big Hits 102.5, 1330 WBTM. Josh in with you. Thank you, as always, for hanging out. More of your favorites coming up. The Chainsmokers, got Teddy Swims. Right now, the Thompson Twins.

The Thompson Twins on WBTM. Coming up, we'll take a look at your forecast. Also, fellas, do you suffer from IMS? We'll break that down.

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7: This week's Southside Showdown takes us right down the road to GW as the Eagles welcome in a Class 5 opponent in William Fleming. GW is off to a 4-0 start this season, while Fleming comes in with a record of 1-3. The Eagles will also look to win their fifth in a row over Fleming.
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8: Sunny skies today, a high of 89. Clear tonight, low 61. Sunny, warmer tomorrow, highs 92. Tomorrow night, cloud cover with a chance of showers after midnight. Lows down to 65. And for Saturday, rain likely throughout the day. Mostly cloudy, a high of 77. That's a look at weather from 102.5 at 1330.

1025 1330 WBTM with the Chainsmokers. A little help from 5 seconds of summer. And if you've ever wondered why some guys get a little grumpier as they get older, well, that may be where this comes into play. It's called irritable male syndrome, or IMS. It's a collection of symptoms often associated with age-related testosterone decline. Now, of course, it's not an official medical diagnosis, but doctors and psychologists say it's a useful way to describe changes some fellas experience as they get older. So, how do we fight against this? Exercise, eat healthy, get better sleep. Also, long periods of chilling out certainly might help.

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0: Yes, Mom?
3: I wanted to talk to you about something and... Oh, wait. Hold on. I just got a text. Oh, there's another one. Wow. Busy, busy me. So, anyway...
0: Oh, wait, Mom. 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My friends keep commenting on my comment. 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So many comments on my comment.
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4: 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What? 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
3: Good morning. With the latest, I'm Ryan Stone. A man was arrested on drug charges in Reidsville on Tuesday. According to the Reidsville Police Department, the community response team conducted a traffic stop on a vehicle that was being operated by Darius Broadnax. Broadnax was wanted out of state for selling narcotics and distributing fentanyl. Broadnax was placed in custody and was found to be in possession of fentanyl at the time of his arrest. The Reidsville Police Department, alongside the Eden Police Department Narcotics Unit, also executed a search warrant at 206 Lamberth Street in Reidsville. As a result, a firearm, U.S. currency, and paraphernalia were seized, with one person arrested. Broadnax was arrested and charged with trafficking fentanyl, maintaining a vehicle for controlled substances, maintaining a dwelling for controlled substances, possession of a firearm by a convicted felon, exposing a child to a controlled substance, possession of drug paraphernalia, and simple possession of Schedule 6 drugs. Broadnax was given a $150,000 secure bond for the out-of-state fugitive warrant with a court date of September 30th. Broadnax was given no bond on the remainder of the charges with a court date of October 6th. A man that was wanted for a chase that involved gunfire and ended in South Boston was arrested on Monday. According to the Person County Sheriff's Office, Malik Boxley was arrested for the chase that occurred on September 23rd. Boxley was wanted in connection with multiple investigations

conducted across multiple jurisdictions, including the vehicle pursuit in Person County on September 23rd. During the September 23rd chase, deputies located a vehicle that had been confirmed stolen. When a deputy attempted to stop the vehicle, the suspect fled and fired multiple shots at the deputy. The pursuit continued into Virginia on US 501 Boston Road into Halifax. South Boston Police Department was notified and assisted with the pursuit. South Boston Police Department officers were successful in deploying stop sticks and assumed primary responsibility for the pursuit. A short time later, the stolen vehicle was located, abandoned, and unattended. Boxley has been charged with attempted first-degree murder, assault with a deadly weapon on a government officer, two counts of felony fleeing to elude arrest, possession of a stolen motor vehicle, reckless driving, discharging a firearm in the city, discharging a weapon into occupied property, injury to real property, possession of a stolen firearm, carrying a concealed weapon, and resisting a public officer. A Pennsylvania County man pleaded guilty to several child pornography charges earlier this week. On August 28, 2025, the Pennsylvania County Sheriff's Office Cyber Crimes Division received a complaint from the National Center for Missing and Exploited Children. Personnel with the Cyber Crimes Division and Special Investigations Division investigated the complaint and arrested 55-year-old Scott Herndon. On Monday, Herndon pleaded guilty to all 20 counts of possession of child pornography. Herndon is currently awaiting his sentence. And now you're up to date. I'm Ryan Stone.

0: and pleaded guilty to all 20 counts of possession of child pornography. Herndon is currently awaiting his sentence. And now you're up to date. I'm Ryan Stone. 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
1: weather. Sunny skies today, a high of 89. Clear tonight, low 61. Sunny tomorrow, highs 92. Tomorrow night, cloud cover could see some showers move through after midnight, low 65. And on Saturday, mostly cloudy, showers likely throughout, a high of 77. And that's a look at weather from 102.5 at 1330.
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4: Sunny skies today, a high of 89, clear tonight, low 61, sunny, warmer tomorrow, highs 92. Tomorrow night, cloud cover with a chance of showers after midnight, lows down to 65. And for Saturday, rain likely throughout the day, mostly cloudy, a high of 77. That's a look at weather from 102.5 at 1330.

The Cars with Drive on 102.5, 1330 WBTM. And Rob Lowe, just a handsome fella, no doubt. And he's had the good fortune of kissing a lot of women in the line of duty, including Demi Moore, Rashida Jones, Kim Cattrall, Calista Flockhart, Meg Tilly. But none of those get the top honor. No, no. On a recent episode of Watch What Happens Live, Rob was asked to name his best on-screen kiss. Without hesitation, he said, Natasha Kinski. And when asked why, he said, have a look at her. He also continued to pile on. At the moment in time, she was probably the most beautiful woman I'd ever seen. I was, like, very, very scared of the kiss. The two starred together in the 1984 movie The Hotel, New Hampshire. And she was a hot commodity at the time, with roles in Tess, One from the Heart, and Cat People. She's 65 now. Rob is 62. So, Rob likes a little older, maybe?

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Josh in with you. Thank you, as always, for letting us be a part of your morning. More of your favorites coming up. Ella Langley, got Maren Morris. Right now, it's Morgan Wallen.

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2: This week, Southside Showdown takes us right down the road to GW as the Eagles welcome in a Class 5 opponent in William Fleming. GW is off to a 4-0 start this season, while Fleming comes in with a record of 1-3. The Eagles will also look to win their fifth in a row over Fleming.
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Ella Langley and Choose in Texas on 102.5 1330 WBTM. And I don't know if you've seen this over the last couple of months or not, but Meta has been rolling out their Instagram Plus subscription. Cost about $4 a month and includes a lot of features, but they're really only useful if your entire life revolves around Instagram. But it also includes this. An online review from one woman just went viral. She argues that Instagram Plus is so creepy, it makes her want to quit the app altogether. The main perks involve the Stories feature. As a Plus subscriber, you can make yours last 2 days instead of one, and then boost them into people's feeds. But you can also see when people are viewing them. And if you track it closely enough, you can tell when people are rewatching them over and over. 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There's no way to know who is and isn't a Plus subscriber, so nobody really knows. Now, for what it's worth, Meta does note that they don't specifically list how many times a user has rewatched a story, but technically, they could be outed if the subscriber is tracking views. At what point is it too much? How about now? Now's good.

Sunny skies today, a high of 89. Clear tonight, low 61. Sunny tomorrow, highs 92. Tomorrow night, cloud cover could see some showers move through after midnight, low 65. And on Saturday, mostly cloudy, showers likely throughout, a high of 77. And that's a look at weather from 102.5 at 1330.

Max McNown on Big Hits 102.5, 1330 WBTM. And tomorrow night, we got more URW Southside Showdown as William Fleming makes their way to Danville to take on GW at JT Christopher Stadium. Ryan and Brandon will be there bringing you all of the action. URW Southside Showdown, also brought to you by Danville Dental Associates, Danville Appliance, Triple S Trucking, Bullseye Tree Service, Rogers Heating and Cooling, and the folks at Mama Possums on 41. URW Southside Showdown on WBTM.

we're still checking each other out. Hey, nobody wants to blow. Nobody wants to be left out. You can't leave 'cause your heart is there, but you

Sly with the Family Stone. It's Family Affair on 102.5 1330 WBTM. That's going to wrap it up for me this morning. Thank you, as always, for hanging out. Hope you have a great rest of your day. I'll talk to you tomorrow.

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1: You know, every now and then I think you might like to hear something from us. Nice and easy. But there's just one thing, you see, we never ever do nothing nice and easy. We always do it nice and rough. But we're gonna take the beginning of this song and do it easy. But then we're gonna do the finish rough. It's the way we do Proud Mary.

coworker complains that you type too loud. What's up with that anyway? Whatever. Tell them to crank up the big hits on WBTM, and they won't even notice.

0: 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All your favorites all throughout your workday. 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

Looking for sunny skies today, a high of 89. Clear tonight, low 61. For tomorrow, sunny and hot, a high of 92. Tomorrow night, mostly cloudy. Could see some showers after midnight, low 65. And on Saturday, showers likely, 70% chance as it stands right now. Looking for a high of around 77.

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0: 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All of your favorites all throughout the day. 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
8: 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My name is Pastor Tyler from Bethlehem Baptist Church. Love may seem elusive, but God displays His love for us in a one-of-a-kind way. The Bible says, "In this is love, not that we loved God, but that He loved us, and sent His Son as the atoning sacrifice for our sins." 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

Sunny skies today, looking for a high of 89. Clear tonight, low 61. Sunny and hot tomorrow, a high of 92. Tomorrow night, mostly cloudy, low 65. And on Saturday, cloudy, showers likely throughout the day, looking for a high of 77.

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1: 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Lost my legs and left hand in an explosion.
0: And he suffered a severe traumatic brain injury.
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0: Taylor, Fate of Ophelia on WBTM, playing all of your favorites all throughout the day. 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

Sunny skies as we roll into the afternoon, looking for a high of 89. Clear tonight, low 61. Sunny hot tomorrow, highs 92. Tomorrow night, could see some showers move through after midnight, low 65. And we got a rainy Saturday on the way, 70% chance with a high of 77.

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0: Big Boy and Andre 3000, it's Outkast and Hey Ya on 102.5 1330 WBTM. 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

Plenty of sunshine this afternoon, a high of 89. Clear tonight, low 61. For tomorrow, sunny and hot, highs 92. Tomorrow night, mostly cloudy, low 65. And on Saturday, cloud cover with a 70% chance of showers, looking for a high of 77.

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6: 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The Eagles will also look to win their fifth in a row over Fleming.
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Sunny skies this afternoon, a high of 89. Clear tonight, low 61. Sunny, warmer tomorrow, highs 92. Tomorrow night, mostly cloudy. Could see rain after midnight. Lows dropping to 65. And for Saturday, cloud cover with a good chance of showers throughout the day, a high of 77.

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0: Are you dealing with some things in life that are too heavy for you to carry? 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Hi, this is Pastor Josh Shates with City of Hope Church in Chatham, Virginia. 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I put my faith in you. 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God bless.
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2: This week's Southside Showdown takes us right down the road to GW as the Eagles welcome in a Class 5 opponent in William Fleming. GW is off to a 4-0 start this season, while Fleming comes in with a record of 1-3. The Eagles will also look to win their fifth in a row over Fleming.
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OMD, orchestral maneuvers in the dark. That is the name of that tune. Little souvenir from 86 as we say hello and welcome into the program here on a Thursday afternoon. It's Thursday already, 7 minutes after 3 o'clock, 87 degrees, and that is today's high temperature. And I do have some good news for you weather-wise, somewhat, if it happens. And if it does, based on this forecast, it won't be till Saturday. But tonight, mostly clear, low 60. Tomorrow, sunny and hot, highs 90. Yeah, kind of like today. Tomorrow night, partly cloudy, low 65.

5. And Saturday, here's the news, 50% chance of rain. Maybe, maybe not. Highs 75. So again, in Big D, we are looking at 87 degrees. And coming up in a little bit, we will acknowledge area birthdays. Next hour, of course, we've got Bob Possum's trivia for you. Bob Possum's out there on 41, of course. And let me mention to you, my boy is busy cooking and doing his thing. He is open at Pete's Pizza on West Main, serving up lunch for those who are looking for a late lunch. He's got you covered. Remember now, he's open Wednesdays, Thursdays, and Fridays from 11 to 9 and Saturdays 4 to 9. So if you want to buzz him and talk to him, feel free to talk to Larry, 799-9031. And remember, you can order, you can go to his website, PetesPizzas.com. 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And if you want, you can have it delivered by DoorDash. That's all you got to do. And, of course, you can eat in, and you can get it to go. I mean, he's got you covered. He's got salads, he's got wings, he's got subs. He might have a pizza or two. Just always remember, extra sauce on that pizza. And don't forget those Italian slash Greek dishes that he serves up that are absolutely scrumptiliumptious. Pete's Pizzas on West Main. And remember, every Wednesday, we give you a chance to win a medium pizza of your choice from Pete's on West Main. 10 minutes after 3 o'clock, this is Ms. Carpenter, as in Sabrina. You're here.

0: Morning, it's my girl Pink on WBTM, 18 minutes after 3 o'clock. Interesting story here. Not familiar with this particular breed. Santa Ana police launched a search for a dangerous snake after a resident reported seeing a Gaboon viper, only to learn the image had been AI generated. So the resident reports a Gaboon. In fact of the matter is, ends up looking like a baboon.
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That's a person who's turned out to be a controversial soul. He didn't mean to be. That's Ed Sheeran, the Irishman, on WBTM. We got about 27 minutes after 3 o'clock. And we won't be saying this too much longer. Our WBTM Danville Dental Associate Superstar of the Month is Dr. Philip Campbell, pastor of Bible Way Cathedral. Because come tomorrow, long about 8 o'clock, Josh will be announcing a brand new Superstar of the Month. Question is, who will it be? I guess we'll have to tune in and find out tomorrow morning around 8 o'clock. And long about that time, too, we'll be checking out, his Friday morning dance party, from 8 to 10. He says it's guaranteed to get your weekend off to a great start. And if he said it, it's got to be true. Woo! Loving you isn't the right thing to do.

1025 1330 WBTM, and I was the recipient of an alarming and dreadful call early this morning. I was told that a moving van was seen outside the city sheriff's home. Mike Mondul, the city sheriff, that a moving van was seen outside of his home. And that also that a letter of resignation supposedly was submitted to the city manager. Now, I don't know if there's any truth to that or not, but that was a phone call I got this morning. Now, the source is certainly questionable, but I'm just repeating what I heard, and I'm just telling it to you like it is, that the source, again, is questionable. But that was the basic thrust of the phone call. And I certainly hope that's not true, because, you know, I think Mike and I are still buddies, and we're still friends, even though we tend to pull for opposite teams. It's well known and well stated. But, you know, we still, I'm sure, would break bread together if the offer was made by me or the offer was made by him. So far, there's been no movement in that regard. But anyway, I mean, I have no hostilities towards the city sheriff, and I certainly hope he doesn't have any hostilities towards yours truly, especially in light of what happened over the last couple of days in the boogie down Bronx. Game one was a 9-0 decision in favor of the Yankees, in case you might have missed it. And then

0: Last night, it was a 9-2 decision in favor of the Yanks at the Boogie Down Bronx. So if you add all that up, the Yankees scored 18 runs to the Red Sox 2. But, you know, I still claim Mr. Mondale, the city sheriff, as a dear friend. And I hope the feeling is mutual.
1: Tired of the

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1: 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Yeah, what's the weather going to be? Mostly clear tonight. Lows around 60. Sunny and hot tomorrow. Highs 90. Tomorrow night, partly cloudy. Low 65. Saturday, a real cooling trend. Mainly because of what is being portended in terms of weather. Yeah, it looks like we got a 50% chance of rain. Could, then again, it could not. 50% chance. Your high for Saturday, 75. Downtown, 88 degrees. That is our new high for the day thus far. Winds at the moment are on the calm side. And that's a look at your weather from 102.5

George Merrill and Shannon Rubicam, Boy Meets Girl, WBTM, 17 away from 4 o'clock, close enough, let's do it, birthday time, and of course brought to you by URW, Community Federal Credit Union, and remember, URW is open to anybody and everybody in the city of Danville, as well as the counties of Pennsylvania, Halifax, Henry, and Caswell. And what does one have to do? You just got to ante up $25. It's a one-time fee, and you are in. Isn't it time you experienced the URW difference? Well, those celebrating birthdays, we know of three. There's Jordan Burdett. There's Justin Chandler.

We don't know anything about Justin in terms of age, but the message is happy birthday, Justin, from Ronald and Ann Merricks. Enjoy your special day. And we hope you do just that, Justin. And we got Josh Yates, who's having a birthday today. So we've got Jordan, we got Justin, and we got Josh. Isn't that weird? All three start with the letter J. There's a fungus among us. Very strange. Justin, Jordan, and Josh. Sure, I'm glad it's not a Limeberry in there somewhere. It's Josh Yates, not Josh Limeberry. We can all be thankful for that. All right, let's get around to the drawing here, and let's see what's going to happen. See who our grand prize winner is going to be. Each having a 33 and a third chance of being the grand prize winner. We'll mix these names up thoroughly. And Al, dip on in there and pick one there, son. All righty, mission accomplished. And let's see, who did we select? It appears that our grand prize winner today on birthday time is... Well, it's a name that starts with a J. It's very helpful, isn't it? You figure it out. It's actually Justin Chandler. Yeah, sorry, Jordan. Sorry, Josh. But Justin Chandler is today's grand prize winner today on birthday time. And so what do we have for Justin, Al? Well, we're going to throw in a cup of frozen yogurt from Sweet Frog in Coleman Marketplace. That is so good, isn't it, what they do out there? Couple of tickets to the Danville Science Center. Very informative, very educational. It's a lot of fun. We got a Bloomin' Onion from Outback. That's always a great way to start a meal at Outback. And don't forget the Mylar birthday balloon from Karen's Hallmark over there in Danville Mall. So Justin Chandler, come on by the WBTM studios on Grove Street. If you come Monday through Thursday, we are here from 9 to 5. 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And of course, we acknowledge area birthdays Monday through Friday on WBTM at around 3:45. We announce Saturday's birthdays with Fridays. 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

0: WBTM and Della Mitri. Let's take a look. Here we are, the first day of October. Before you know it, it'll be the first day of November, then the first day of December, and then you're going to have 2027 on you. Are you ready for it? I didn't think so. Makes two of us. October 1st, 1880. John Philip Sousa became the new director of the U.S. Marine Corps Band. Also, 10 years later, in 1890, Congress created the Weather Bureau. Did they do us a favor or not? I don't know. A year later, in 1891, Stanford University opened its doors. And it was this date in 1908, your friend and mine, Henry Ford, introduced the Model T at a cost of $825.
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Well, there you have Sir Elton John and Dua Lipa. Quite a pair there from about 5 years ago on WBTM. Looking at 9 minutes after 4 o'clock. Al Baby going strong till 7 o'clock. And this is the hour for Ma Possum's Trivia. Ma Possum's, you know, the Ma Possum's out there on 41, the little oasis in the desert. So prepare yourself to win. And this is the day

At, well, there's a lot on the line for Ben Dixon. Ben is, it's going to be his opportunity to be the first to be a member of Al's Nest, to be the first Owlette. That's what happens to you when you win on the last day of the month and win on the first day of the next month. So he did his thing yesterday, last day of the month. Now, can he do his thing on the first day of the new month, this month, October 1? Number one, he's got to get through. And then number two, he's got to answer correctly. If he does, he becomes the very first member of Al's Nest and the very first Owlette. Ho! What a claim to fame! And we will, make sure that that is engraved on his tombstone, because that will be far more important than his name or when he was born and when he died. The fact that he was the very first Owlette. If it happens, we'll find out. He's got to get through. But you can block him from getting through, and you can end up winning. Remember now, it's a brand new month, and everybody gets to play Ma Possum's Trivia. Ma Possum's out there on 41. Speaking of that, you might as well think about dinner. And if you're thinking about dinner, you might as well think about Ma Possum's. Because the folks out there on 41, the Dream Team, they would love to serve you. They'd love to take care of you. And something you should always remember is their bread is always fresh. Because Flowers Bakery delivers fresh bread every single day. You know, the food can be as good as it can be, but if that bread is not fresh, you know, it just brings the meal way down. But that's a concern you need not have and won't have when you wine and dine at Ma Possum's. And remember, they're open 6 days a week, closed on Sundays from 11 a.m. to 8 p.m. Don't forget to maybe think about a grilled chicken sandwich, maybe a crispy chicken sandwich. Yeah, a crispy chicken sandwich as opposed to a grilled chicken sandwich. Whatever's your pleasure. If you like chicken, you'll like either one. Maybe a fried bologna sandwich. Maybe a nice barbecue sandwich with some Texas Pete and homemade coleslaw piled high. And, of course, don't forget about their classic BLT. If you're into bacon, you'll love the classic BLT. Five slices of bacon on that BLT. Can you believe that? Five slices of bacon? I mean, that's doing it upright, isn't it? No doubt about it. And maybe you might want to wash that sandwich down with a milkshake. Or you could have the milkshake for dessert. Whatever's your pleasure. Speaking of milkshakes, don't forget the pumpkin pie milkshake. My Possum's on 41, the little oasis.

0: my friend Alex Vardavis.
1: Oh! Is this the city sheriff, Mike Mondale?
0: It is, and there's still, I remain a Red Sox fan, although even despite that pathetic performance that they put up against your team, so I called to congratulate you and concede that you were the better team this year. And I can't exactly wish you luck and good conscience, but I will say you guys won it fair and square, and good for you. Hold your head high.
1: Thank you. Thank you, Michael. And I noticed that you said this year. Would that also include last year as well?
0: Well, you know, they kind of run together. I know it kind of runs together for you, too, because it's been a while since y'all won one.
1: Oh, it's been a while.
0: Oh, it sure has.
1: Yeah. 09, as a matter of fact. It's too long, Michael. Too long. Now, Michael, we got to clear something up. Now, I got a phone call this morning. It was an alarming phone call, and it concerned me greatly. And I mentioned it on the air just a few minutes ago that a moving van was seen outside your humble abode. And it was also rumored that a letter of resignation from you had been submitted to the city manager. Is there any truth to any of those two stories?
0: First of all, no.

0: There is no truth in that. So I've been a Red Sox and a, as you well know, a Boston sports fan all the way around a long time. So I'm used to my teams losing from time to time. And, you know, I realize as a New England Patriots fan during the Brady Belichick era, they didn't lose a whole lot. But I still, you know, I grew up a Patriots fan of the Jim Plunkett era, if you remember him.
1: Yes, I do remember Jim Plunkett.
0: Yeah, they were pretty bad back in the 70s. And then they went on to Steve Grogan and so on and so forth. So, and the Red Sox, as you well know, had that 85 or 86 year curse, which expanded well beyond my years on this planet. So I'm used to them, you know, losing from time to time and even extensively. So I am still a fan either way, just like you would be a fan of your team and your Colts.
1: Yes.
0: You know, your Indianapolis or and formerly Baltimore Colts. So, that, you know, they're on quite a streak themselves.
1: Yes.
0: I think.
1: Yes.
0: So, yeah, I'm not going anywhere, my friend.
1: Okay.
0: And, you know.
1: So somebody.
0: And I would resign to the public necessarily, not the city manager.
1: Okay.
0: Although he is a citizen of the city of Danville.
1: Okay.
0: And he's a good man, by the way.
1: So this was an imagined thing by this particular citizen. There was no moving.
0: Rumors of my demise have been overestimated.
1: Well, that's good to hear, because I don't know what I would do if you left. I'd have nobody to pick on, you know, of note.
0: I wouldn't want that to happen.
1: Oh, no, absolutely not. But I will tell you this. I still have a deep hurt in my heart about 2004. I will never forget that. I will never sleep easy knowing about the outcome of 04 when you're up three games and you lose four straight.
0: I will not forget it either, and probably for a much different reason.
1: That reason would be you took that and you ran with it, and it ended up being a championship.
0: Perfectly poetic.
1: It's something I try to choose to erase from my memory, but I'm hard pressed to do so. But you are a prince of a guy, and I knew sooner or later that I would hear from my dear friend Mike Mondal, who, when I had suffered the stroke, came up to Roanoke, drove all the way up to Roanoke to see me, and that I have not forgotten. And I know that our friendship rises far above baseball and anything else.
0: I would agree with that, my friend. And, I also cherish that friendship, and we do have some fun with our sports teams who disappoint us from time to time. And now that mine has disappointed me, I hope that yours disappoints you.
1: Michael, always a pleasure. Take care of yourself. Best wishes always, my friend.
0: Take care, Alex.
1: We'll see you, Mike.

0: Tommy Johnston and the Doobies on 102.5 1330 WBTM, their absolute first claim to fame. That was the one that put them on the map. Boy, they had a string of hits after, didn't they? Oh, my goodness. 431 and Mop Ossum's Trivia from Mop Ossum's on 41. About 5 minutes or so out, so you be ready to play and be ready to win.
1: I'll be back in an hour, headed to Venice Italian Restaurant for lunch.
2: Are you having pizza for lunch again?
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1: 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Cheesesteaks, burgers, and other Italian dishes.
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1: It's a Friday dance party.
0: Back-to-back dance hits to get you moving into the weekend. Starting after the 8 o'clock news, Friday Dance Party. I'm bringing sexy back. Yeah. On Big Hits 102.5. 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
2: Well, since you insist, tonight mostly clear, low 60. Tomorrow sunny and hot, highs 90. Tomorrow night, partly cloudy, low 65. Saturday, a 50% chance of rain during the day. Highs only making it to 75. Downtown, I got 89 degrees, and that is our new high for the day thus far. Do we possibly hit 90 before all is said and done? 89 is our current temperature. It's our high for the day. And I got a breeze for you out of the south at about 10 miles an hour. And that, my friend, is a look at weather from 102.5 and 1330. WBTM. I would suggest that Ma Possum's Trivia is up next, right after we put me in center field to take on the Rays this Saturday down in Tampa.

The voice of Creedence Clearwater Revival solo effort from John Fogerty. We are 23 minutes away from 5 o'clock, and it is that special time for us to call on you to participate in Ma Possum's Trivia for Ma Possum's on 41, The Little Oasis in the Desert. This is your chance to pick up any one of five combo meals, your choice there, or you can go for milkshakes. You can win two milkshakes of your choosing, seven different flavors from which to choose, including the brand new flavor, Pumpkin Pie Milkshake. 793-1330 is the number to call. And I should point out to Ben Jackson, if he's in shot of my voice, that he did his thing yesterday. He won on the last day of the month. If he wins today on the first day of the new month, which he's eligible to do, in fact, anybody can play now that it's the first day of the new month, he has the opportunity to become an owlet, the first person to be in Al's Nest. And that is a special vantage point. So we'll see what happens. Nobody else is eligible because he won yesterday. So the pressure's on him. Let's see if he gets through and let's see what happens. 793-1330. Here we go. BTM, who is this for Ma Possum's Trivia? Hello? Oh, they are not there? Or they're bashful and shy? Okay. BTM, who might this be? Hello? Well, we must have a little problem here with the phones. Here we go. Let's see what we got here. BTM, who is this? Who is this on WBTM? Still got a problem, it appears. Well, we're going to figure out what the problem is. And in the meantime, we're going to play this for you while we try to figure out the problem.

0: It is Ma Possum's Trivia on 102.5 1330 WBTM. Who is this?
1: It's Jennifer, Alex.
0: Jennifer! Well, nice to talk to Jennifer. You're alive. I don't know about being well, but at least you're alive, Jennifer.
1: Yeah, I'm alive.
0: Now, Jennifer, this is very not good for Ben Jackson. You understand? Because you are threatening his ability to become a member and the very first one of Al's Nest, to be an owlette.
1: Yeah, to be the second time winner.
0: Yes, yeah, because he won yesterday, and if he wins today, but if you answer correctly, he's going to have to wait another month.
1: Okay.
0: So,
1: well,
0: Jennifer,
1: let's
0: see what happens, Jennifer. Jennifer, what should you get on Route 66, according to songwriter Bobby Troup? Kicks, rest, or lost on Route 66? Beg your pardon?
1: Kicks.
0: You're suggesting kicks? One should get their kicks on Route 66.
1: Yes, honey. You know I know my songs. I know music.
0: Yes, you do. There's no doubt about it, because you have just foiled Ben Jackson one more time. I don't know how much the man can take. How many times has he been slapped down? Oh, for goodness sakes. But, Jennifer,
1: wasn't my intention.
0: I know.
1: It's not in my...
0: You are a sweet person, and you would never do that intentionally. But unintentionally, you did. And my poor boy Ben's going to have to wait another month. Oh, my goodness. The tears are flowing.
1: Well, he'll be okay. He'll be okay. Look how long I waited.
0: Well, oh, no doubt. No doubt. That's a point well made. A point well made, Jennifer. Jennifer, congratulations to you, darling. So we're going to let you decide whether you want a combo meal or whether you want milkshakes. That's something you can think about. In the meantime, you hold the line, and I'm going to remind folks we're going to play one more time.

things are heating up in the city by the Dan. My goodness, it's a little toasty in Big D today. We'll be again tomorrow. And you know how to take care of that piece of business, don't you? Sure you do. With a visit to my possums on 41. Yeah, get out there and visit with Dr. John Clinton, my girl Tiffany. You got Cynthia. A great support staff. Dante and Penny on the grill. Well, they got that thing under control. Man, oh man. They could conduct classes. They're so good at that. But, you know what? Whatever you're thinking about, for the most part, that's on their menu. Well, anything that's on the menu is going to be cooked to perfection. Never heard anybody complain. People rave about the menu at my possums and everything on it. Everything is tasty. Everything is good. And they like the prices. Yeah, they like the prices. Oh, baby. And, you know, they got so many claims to fame. Best dogs, best milkshakes, best to-go restaurant. For goodness sakes. That little oasis in the desert. And if you think about it, they truly are an oasis. Yeah, yeah, for sure. Milkshakes. Try the pumpkin pie milkshake. Got a few folks talking about that now. A few folks been rather inquisitive about that, and they wanted to try it out. And it's coming out with high marks. And so are the other milkshakes that have been around for quite some time. The vanilla and the chocolate and the strawberry. And of course, folks go ape over the banana milkshakes made with fresh bananas. And then you got the Oreo milkshake. And who doesn't like an Oreo? Oh, then you got the mocha milkshake. And then you got Coke floats with vanilla ice cream and Coca-Cola, which was real popular way back in the day. But Dr. John said, we want to bring back some of the good things from back in the day. And there were lots of good things from back in the day. Cups and cones of ice cream. You got chocolate, you got vanilla, and you got a combination of both in the form of a swirl. Yeah, lots of ways to beat the heat. Lots of ways to fill that empty tummy of yours at the right price. Really good food. Convenient drive-through. Don't forget that is available to you. If you're in a hurry, call ahead. 836-3003. Tell them what you want. They'll have it ready when you get there. My Possums on 41. The oasis in the desert. This is Songbird.

0: WBTM, as we take another look here right quickly of events happening on the 1st of October back in history. In fact, in 1907, on this date, a downturn in the stock market led to a run on the dollar. President Teddy Roosevelt would be forced to call on financier J.P. Morgan to help manage the financial crisis. 1932, this very date, Babe Ruth made his legendary call. He pointed to center field before homering into the Wrigley Field bleachers in the fifth inning. It was game three of the World Series. Yankees defeating the Cubs 7-5. So what else is new, right? And on this date in 1936, Generalissimo Francisco Franco established the state of Spain.
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0: 1025 1330 WBTM and Shepherd. Yeah, great song right there. But Sitting Bull is quite envious and jealous. Geronimo has his song. Sitting Bull has nothing but the fact that he took care of General Armstrong Custer. He'll always be known for that. I am a bearer of bad news. I've been talking about it. I broke the news to folks about it. And now I've got to break this news in case you haven't heard. I am very saddened to tell you that the Smokey Robinson Legacy of Love Tour has been canceled. I got the word last night. In fact, they sent it to me twice. They wanted to make sure that I saw it. Your event has been canceled. A refund will be on its way to your account soon. I'd rather have the show than the money. So, if you had plans like I did for the Saturday of Thanksgiving, November 28th at 8 o'clock, to be at the Pantheon at Caesars here in Big D, change your plans, in case you haven't already heard. Smokey, unfortunately, will not be coming, will not be performing, will not be entertaining on said date, November 28th at 8 o'clock at the Pantheon. No reason given other than the Legacy of Love Tour has been canceled. So, I'm thinking when they say the Legacy of Love Tour has been canceled, I'm thinking that that would be the whole thing, and they're not just picking on the Pantheon and Caesars in Danville. It sounds like to me it's the whole shebang. So I don't know if, you know, there are a lot of things that run through your mind. I mean, Smokey's in his 80s and maybe a health issue. Hopefully not. We really shouldn't speculate because we really don't know. But you can't help but think about that as a possibility. But anyway, so the bottom line is you will be refunded your money. Wait a minute here. Wait a minute. Kenny, don't show me that. Just
1: okay.
0: Say something.
1: Okay. I went and looked on Caesars Virginia website.
0: Okay.
1: The concert scheduled for...
0: Talk into the mic.
1: I am talking into the mic. Sorry about that. Has been canceled. Refunds will be issued. And apparently it's going to be rescheduled.
0: Oh, going to be rescheduled.
1: From my understanding, yes.
0: Is that what it says?
1: Yes.
0: It doesn't say that
1: when,
0: here.
1: But apparently it is going to be rescheduled.
0: Okay. It does use the word rescheduled.
1: Yes. But you still can get your refunds on your tickets and all that by going through the process.
0: But that means then if you want to see him, if once it's rescheduled, you got to go through the whole process again. Which is a real bite in the rear end.
1: It could be next year.
0: Yeah. Well, appreciate that, though. That's interesting because they mentioned nothing about being rescheduled here in the information that I was sent last night on two separate occasions.
1: Okay.
0: Okay. Thank you very much, Kenny.
1: You're welcome.
0: You finally found a useful purpose for a change. And speaking of Smokey, God love him, Mr. Motown. Oh, Daddy. I got him. The tears.

WBTM with Sabrina Ligon at 16 minutes after 5 o'clock as we roll home together. Wall Street today, you're not going to believe this. You're not going to believe this. Yeah, the Dow was up today. Not by a whole lot, though. 21 points, closing at 50,927 as we head on up to rock and roll heaven with Billy Medley and Bobby Hatton.

Oh, they used to make a splash wherever they went. The Righteous Brothers, as we get righteous in the PM on WBTM at 20 after 5. And our thought for today actually comes from our morning man, Josh Limeberry. Josh, I overheard him say to Kenny the other day that he's much more comfortable putting his money into football bets than into the stock market. I think he may be onto something for a change. Sounds like something Josh would say, as a matter of fact.

don't you? The Steve Miller Band. Looking at 27 after 5 o'clock as we roll home together. This you're not going to believe, but then again, perhaps you will.

to favored inmates. Now, I guess my question is, what do they, not kind of patrol the inner sanctum at all? They just mind their own business and close their eyes? I mean, you would think that they would be perfectly aware. Aren't there cameras and things where you can see what's going on? I mean, I just don't understand. Now, let me give you an idea of what this luxury compound consisted of. It had air conditioning. It had flat screens. Even had a golf simulator. A golf simulator. Thankfully, the luxury compound has been demolished. But it was inside a prison. And investigators found it at some point in time. It should never have been allowed to even get started if those in charge were doing their job. They tell me it's the only prison where the inmates did not want yard time. Makes sense to me.

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4: Well, doesn't look like we're going to crack 90. We were knocking on the door. Tonight, mostly clear, lows 60. Tomorrow, sunny and hot, highs 90. Tomorrow night, partly cloudy, lows 65. Saturday, you got a 50% chance of rain. Temperatures are going to be pretty nice at around 75 degrees. Right now, we're looking at 87, 89 today's high temperature. And winds at the moment, non-existent. And that's a look at your weather from 102.5 and 13.

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Miley Cyrus with Al Baby on WBTM 542. And, you know, a popular soft drink is Dr. Pepper. And remember the slogan was 10, 2, and 4. That was the slogan 100 years ago. Many of us remember that, of course. But do you also remember that Dr. Pepper was created to taste like the smell of the inside of a drugstore? It's true. Dr. Pepper was created to taste like the smell of the inside of a drugstore. I think they achieved their goal, because it does. It's a good soft drink. 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

1025 1330 WBTM, Swifty on the radio. One of the richest men in the world is a fellow by the name of Jeff Bezos. And what you may not know about Jeff Bezos is this. His biological father was a unicycle rider with the Ringling Brothers Circus. How about that? Now, he divorced Jeff's mother when Jeff was only 1 year of age, and he also gave up custody. His biological father, his name was Ted Jorgensen, and he passed away 11 years ago in 2015.

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2: This week's Southside Showdown takes us right down the road to GW as the Eagles welcome in a Class 5 opponent in William Fleming. GW is off to a 4-0 start this season, while Fleming comes in with a record of 1-3. The Eagles will also look to win their fifth in a row over Fleming.
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0: kind of suffering from bad dreams. That's Teddy Swims on WBTM. And let's take another look at events occurring on October 1st in history in 1939. Winston Churchill called Russia a riddle wrapped in a mystery inside an enigma. Okay. 1961 on this date, Yankees right fielder number 9 Roger Maris became the MLB's all-time home run leader when he passed Babe Ruth's mark with number 61 off Boston rookie Tracy Stallard in a 1-0 win at Yankee Stadium. A well-timed home run on two counts, if you will. It was this date in 1962, and it hasn't been the same since. Shoes are way too big for anyone to be able to fill. Certainly not this crowd that's out there today. They are pitiful, disgusting is what they are. This date in 62, Johnny Carson hosted his first Tonight Show. And one of his guests was Joan Crawford. This date in 67, Pink Floyd arrived in New York for their first U.S. tour.
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What a spectacular song. The late Laura Branigan out of Brewster, New York, as we get into the final hour. It's 7 minutes after 6 o'clock, 86 degrees, 89 today's high temperature. Winds on the calm side. And reminding you yet again that our website is WBTMDanville.com. Always remember that, because there's a lot of good stuff at WBTMDanville.com. And on the New York Stock Exchange today, the Dow did something it hasn't done in a spell. It was up. Not by a whole lot, unfortunately, but at least it was up, and that's better than being down. It was up 21 points. Like I said, it wasn't up a lot. 21 points. Closing at 50,927.

0: don't forget to be ready for the URW Southside Showdown game tomorrow evening, beginning at 6:30 here on WBTM. It will feature the Eagles taking on the Colonels. Yeah, George Washington High School taking on William Fleming. In fact, they're coming a-calling. They're going to be in Danville. They're going to be at the stadium. The Colonels of William Fleming are 1-3. Eagles are 4-0. Oh, so we'll see what transpires. Well, looks like it's in the favor of the Eagles, but that's the reason they play the game, because you never know what can happen on any given Friday evening. URW Southside Showdown, we try to pick the best game of the week to bring to you. Not only are we doing GW this year, but we're also engaging with football with Tunstall, Dan River, Gretna, and Chatham. So trying to bring in all the schools and put a little spotlight on those folks as well, not just GW. So a little experiment, if you will. So Ryan Stone and Brandon Burnett will be ready to go at 6:30 tomorrow with the pregame and the kickoff at 7. So be ready for the Eagles and the Colonels. GW and Wemming Fleming. 4-0 against 1-3.
1: Can't touch this.

Yeah, come 7 o'clock, I'm headed to the Pink Pony Club. Got free admission. Chapel Roan, WVTM 622. And this is a head-scratcher. You know, sometimes you just wonder about people, don't you? You just do. And here's one to wonder about. A father in Utah was injured after falling about 80 feet while rappelling with his one-year-old child. Who was largely, thankfully, uninjured in the accident. Call me crazy, but maybe your child should be able to walk, you know, really, really well before you have them start mountain climbing. I mean, if you were to grab Webster's Dictionary and look up the word stupid, you would see that Utah father's picture there. What an idiot.

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2: 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Tonight, mostly clear. Lows around 60. Sunny and hot tomorrow. Highs 90. Tomorrow night, partly cloudy. Lows 65. Saturday, a 50% chance of rain during the day. Highs only making it to 75. Downtown, 85. Winds, well, pretty much non-existent. Today's high temperature was 89. We said around 90, near 90. Well, you don't get any closer than that when you say a high of 89. That's a look at your weather from 102.5 and 1330.

Well, my date ran out on me, so I'm doing the next best thing. That's right, I'm dancing with myself. Here's Billy Idol.

Morgan Wallen on WBTM. We are 18 minutes away from 7. We're looking at 85 degrees. And do you recognize the name John Goodman? Well, you should, an actor. And when you think of John Goodman, you're thinking of a pretty good-sized fellow. Well, at least he was a pretty good-sized fella. Says he's lost around 200 pounds through a gradual lifestyle change over 10 years, which included smaller portions and less snacking. Good for John Goodman. Well done. Of course, you know, if you think about it, he could have just stayed chunky for a decade and then gotten on Ozempic.

looking for some sugar. Adam Levine, Maroon 5, 13 before 7. Let's go ahead and take a peek. Talk about celebrities with birthdays on this first day of October. Sarah Drew is 46. And a Greek boy by the name of Zach Galifianakis. The comedian, Zach, is 57. I'm sure he had fun with his last name along the way. Mark McGuire, who got there, but he cheated to get there. Mark is 63. Randy Quaid, not to be confused with his brother Dennis Quaid. Dennis, you'll remember, played Ronald Reagan a couple of years ago in the movies. Randy Quaid is 76 today. And in case you're interested, his brother Dennis is 72. From The Sound of Music, Julie Andrews. Bless her heart, she is 91. And we love our country, we love our people. Jimmy Carter, the peanut farmer down Georgia way. If he were with us today, he'd be 102. We lost Jimmy 2 years ago at the age of 100. Well, let's make one thing perfectly clear, lest you misunderstand. You will never, ever find another love quite like mine. For I am an original. Woo, baby! It's Lou Rawls, y'all!

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Not good for you. You'll get sick. Tommy Johnston, here it come once again.

0: Well, a final look at events happening on the 1st of October in history. We will turn to 1975 to the thriller in Manila. Muhammad Ali, float like a butterfly, sting like a bee, stop smoking Joe Frazier in 14 rounds in the Philippines to retain his WBC WBA heavyweight title. 1977, Brazilian soccer great Pelé played in his final game for the New York Cosmos in an exhibition against Santos in front of 75,000 at Giant Stadium. Pelé had 1,281 goals in 1,363 games. It was almost a goal a game for Pelé. Incredible. 1990, President George Herbert Walker Bush at the UN condemned Iraq's takeover of Kuwait. And in 98, Vladimir Putin became a permanent member of the Security Council of the Russian Federation.
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1: Nope, that's not a faucet. That's a river rushing through the forest.
0: It is?
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1: 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All time. 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